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2: 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They gained fame in the late 80s with their debut album, Mechanical Resonance. 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
3: 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This is J.B. Akers. 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
5: This is J.B. Akers, one of your Kanawha County delegates. 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I'll always fight for common sense policies that allow our children and grandchildren to stay right here at home to live and work. Jobs, infrastructure, and schools. That's what matters most. This is J.B. Akers. Thank you again for your vote. It's an honor to represent you. Paid for by J.B. Akers for West Virginia.
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0: 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We'll play you.
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3: This is J.B. 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Jobs, infrastructure, and schools. That's what matters most. This is J.B. Akers. 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Akers for West Virginia.
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5: Going to be a big event at Berry Hills Country Club in June, helping to celebrate America's 250th birthday. Here to talk about it from the Craig Patton House, Pat Moyers and Josh Higginbotham. Pat, we'll start with you. Good morning. Welcome to the show.
6: Good morning. Thank you very much. A pleasure to be here.
5: And Mr. Higginbotham, it's always a pleasure to see you on the show.
7: Good to see you again, Dave.
5: All right. First, tell us about the Craig Patton House. Give us the history. Tell us where it is. Tell us about the whole thing, Pat.
6: We're very proud of our Craig Patton House, which is located on Canal Boulevard, 1 mile east of the Capitol Building. The house dates back to 1834 when it was built by James Craig, who came into the valley because his father had come with George Washington to survey the land. So James Craig was very familiar with the territory, and he wanted to come in here and settle, which he did, and married a local woman, Julia Shrewsbury, and they built this beautiful house called the Elms. The first location of the house was about where on Virginia Street near the Sacred Heart Playground. Then the house later on was moved to Lee Street, where the current fire station exists. And then through the auspices of the city of Charleston, we were able to obtain land up by the Daniel Boone Park, and the house was now situated there. So the origin of the house is 1834. By James Craig, who was came into the valley as an attorney and later became a rector of St. John's Episcopal Church. The next occupants, a little later on in 1857, were George and Susan Patton, and he is the grandfather of General Patton of Second World War fame. Mm-hmm. So it has that Craig Patton history to it. And it's the only historic house in the valley that's opened on a daily basis to visitors. So we're very excited to be able to expand our ground. We're now in a capital campaign. We're making it handicap accessible. And it's going to be just and some other nice, very nice additions that will be lovely.
5: And there may be a lot of people that are listening to this that weren't even aware that this house was there.
6: That could be, yes.
5: And that mm-hmm. we're going to try to change it. Josh, let's talk to you a moment. Let's talk about your involvement in all this.
7: Yeah, well, Pat and I go to church together. We go to First Presby right next door. And you may actually, some listeners may know her name. She was previously the head of the Society of CPAs in West Virginia. And so she's got a lot of very good connections, but we've gone to church together for years now, and she invited me to be part of this process because they are a 501c3 nonprofit. And this campaign is to obviously raise money to grow the organization and to update the facilities. But more importantly, it's to celebrate America's 250th birthday. Given their history, their connections with George Washington, their connections with General George Patton, a lot of people don't know his family, the Patton family, right here in Kanawha County. So it is a huge connection to America's history, to America's culture. And we want to recognize that by throwing this event at Berry Hills.
5: And it's going to be on June 27th. It'll start at 11:30 in the morning. Pat, talk about the planning for that, what's going on that day, and just kind of tell us about the event that day.
6: I think it's going to be a very exciting day. We are going to have some special patriotic music, a brass group coming in to play. There'll be music in the foyer as people enter, patriotic music. And then a highlight of the day will be a reenactment of Patrick Henry done by an actor from Philadelphia. And so I think it's going to be a lot of fiery speeches and rousing music. It will be quite special. And then a lovely lunch with a champagne toast to celebrate 250 years of our country.
5: And I think you're going to be seeing a whole lot more, you know, ahead of the 250. I know that Regatta's got some, you know, a lot of things going on in conjunction with that and a lot of our communities, not only here in the Kanawha Valley, West Virginia, but all around the state. Now, I know you, and all around the country. Josh, I know you're a history nerd, history buff, I should say, not nerd, history.
7: No, I'll take the title of nerd.
5: So I know you're kind of in your element with this thing here.
7: Oh, yes, yes. And that's exactly why we're doing this. And so I do want to recognize some of our sponsors already. Loved Ones in Home Care is a title sponsor. Art and Virginia King have also, they are our platinum sponsor. Several other sponsors for this event are going to be announced in the coming weeks. Mm-hmm. And so it's not just me, it's other people here in the community in Kanawha County know the history of this this museum, of this location, and recognize the importance of our patriotic duty of celebrating our 250th birthday.
5: And the need for sponsors, I'm sure you would welcome more, right?
7: Yes, yes.
5: Okay.
7: So I do know that there's some federal appropriations that are coming in later in the year. And also, I think we've raised almost $20,000 from this event, but we are actively looking for more sponsors. If anyone wants to look at the sponsorship packages, they can check out the website, craigpattenhouse.org. We also have a very active Facebook page, and we have an event on Facebook through Eventbrite, which I'd be happy to send the links to folks. But ranges, the sponsorships range from $500 all the way up to $10,000. And as I said, we've got about $20,000 or so in commitments and checks already sent, with more on the way.
6: Dave, I'd like to point out that our location, I think, is very important. Mm-hmm. We're on Route 60, the Midland Trail, and we like to think of ourselves as kind of a gateway into the new national park. And we are promoting that so that people will stop by and we'll give them information about how to go all the way up to the national park. And we are working. We have a consortium, the Midland Trail Consortium, that we're working with the cities or the towns along the way and some of the businesses. So it's an important area.
5: How many visitors, I mean, just a ballpark figure, do you think come through there during the year? I mean, do you get school groups or anything like that, or historical groups? You get that sort of thing?
6: We have both. I can't give you an exact number.
5: Yeah.
6: I would say it's probably around 500 visitors a year. Many of the people coming through are tourists, mm-hmm. who see they see our advertising on various places, and they stop in, and then we give them materials so they can continue their journey. But it's very, very satisfying to see people from out of state come in.
5: It always, you know, when I was spending a lot of time at the Capitol, the amount of people that like, I was kind of giving my friend Josh a little, you know, having a little fun with him by being a history nerd, but there are a buff. But there are a lot of people that when they go to towns, they really eat this stuff up. And I'm kind of that way too. And when I was at the Capitol, I mean, the amount of people, I guess I just wasn't prepared for the amount of tourists that come to the Capitol, but they don't always just go to the Capitol. They get often, and Charleston, and Josh, you know this, Charleston does have a lot of historical sites.
6: Absolutely. And it's very gratifying to have them come by after they've been to the Capitol, mm-hmm. or to other places. And they are spending more than one day here.
5: Yeah.
6: Many of them are staying overnight. So.
5: And this event's going to be June 27th, starts at 11:30, Berry Hills Country Club. Josh, give us the information, websites, sure. Social media, and give us the whole thing.
7: Yeah, so they can find us if they're interested in tickets or sponsorships, mm-hmm. at the Craig Patton House Facebook page.
5: Mm-hmm.
7: We also are on Eventbrite for this particular celebration. And then our website is craigpattenhouse.org. Folks can also reach out to me through social media, email, text, whichever. I'm available publicly on social media. And we are actively looking for sponsors and selling tickets all the way up till the day of the event, so June 27th.
6: hoping that we may have a sellout. We'll have to see.
7: I think so.
5: That's the plan. That's the plan.
6: They better get their dibs in early.
5: Get those tickets in early.
6: We may have a sellout.
5: And, you know, I think you would be remiss, Pat, if you didn't call it, you were referring to the foyer, if you didn't refer to it as the Moyer's Foyer. I think you should do that. It's got a nice ring to it.
6: Oh, I did. That's a very good idea.
5: I get one every
6: for
5: now
6: the
5: and
6: day. We'll
5: yeah,
6: call
5: yes,
6: it
5: the
6: that.
5: Moyer's Foyer. Josh Higginbotham, Matt Moyer's. I appreciate you both being here. Thanks a lot.
6: Thank you. Yeah.
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Good morning, my fellow humans. My name is Hollywood Jeff Petty, and I'm inviting you to join me on this very early Sunday morning. 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
1: 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Akers for West Virginia.
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This early in the morning, I think all of us are living on a prayer. 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

0: 98.7 at the Mountain, you're wild and wonderful. 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Journey, Metallica, and ZZ Top on the way. And this Thursday at 6 o'clock, you can meet Shockley at 5th Street Brewing Company on Summer Street. 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

98.7 at the Mountain, your wild and wonderful classic rock station. Guns N' Roses and Styx on the way. Hollywood, Jeff Petty here getting you through this Sunday morning. And you know what else is on the way? Next weekend is Memorial Day. Of course, we have the greatest day in motorsports next Sunday with the start of the Monaco Grand Prix and then the Indy 500 and then the nightcap, the Coca-Cola 600, or formerly known as the World 600 in NASCAR terms. Catherine Legg will be doing the double. She'll attempt the Indy 500 and then do the Coca-Cola 600 right after. So she's going to attempt the full 1,100 miles. I wish more racers would do this. Okay, I do. I like that Kyle Larson was trying it. Now I like it that Catherine Legg is going to give it a shot. I know we've had plenty of other ones like Tony Stewart and Kurt Busch who have attempted it, but I want to see more, and I want to see more IndyCar guys try it. So maybe Will Power. Maybe. I don't know. It's just I'm speaking it into existence, so we will see. Here's Joan Jett. I love rock and roll on 98.7 The Mountain.

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1: 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Kansas, Billy Squire and Stevie Ray Vaughan on the way. Do you have an Amazon Alexa? 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And then she will. 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
1: This is J.B. Akers, one of your Kanawha County delegates. 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This is J.B. Akers. Thank you again for your vote. It's an honor to represent you. 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Akers for West Virginia.
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0: 98.7 at the Mountain, your wild and wonderful classic rock station. Def Leppard, the Black Crowes, and Europe coming up. Meet Shockley. Speaking of coming up, this Thursday you can meet Shockley at Fife Street Brewing Company. 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And Fife Street Brewing Company is on Summer Street. Yeah, I had a brain fart. Leave me alone. Again, that'll be this Thursday.
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Jay Giles Band and Phil Collins on the way. 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

0: 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The Cars, Ozzy Osbourne and Eddie Money on the way. 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And when she does that, we will be in your home with you, rocking out with you.
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0: This is J.B. Akers, one of your Kanawha County delegates. Thank you to everyone who supported me in the primary election. 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I'll always fight for common sense policies that allow our children and grandchildren to stay right here at home to live and work. Jobs, infrastructure, and schools. That's what matters most. This is J.B. Akers. Thank you again for your vote. It's an honor to represent you. 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

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Hollywood, Jeff Petty here getting you through this Sunday morning. AC/DC and Billy Squire on the way. 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

0: 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Bad Company, REM, and George Thorogood. Coming up, do you have an Amazon Alexa? 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And when she does that, we will be in your home with you, rocking out with you through.
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0: 98.7, The Mountain, your wild and wonderful classic rock station. That's going to do it for me, ladies and gentlemen. I'm going to make my way out of here and back to the trailer park. I will leave you with Stone Temple Pilots, Twisted Sister, and Journey. And until next time, my fellow humans.
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Let's do some Red Hot Chili Peppers now on The Mountain.

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0: 98.7 The Mountain, wild and wonderful classic rock with Eddie Money on this Sunday. Dave Allen hanging out with you. Thank you so much for spending a portion of your weekend with me. I want you to go meet Shockley. He's going to be in for Steve at 5th Street Brewing Company for Thirsty Thursday. This Thursday night starting at 6. Lots of mountain merchandise for you to win. 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

0: 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That's the way I refer to that song. It's the anthem. It's the greatest damn song ever written. And maybe it's my Logan County coming out in me, but I'll fight you. I'll fight you and your mom on that. 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

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Van Halen's Running with the Devil on a Sunday afternoon. Let's roll some Tom Petty now on the Mountain.

98.7 The Mountain Wild, a wonderful classic rock from a man, Tony the Tailor. It's a Black Crowes and Hard to Handle. It's a Sunday afternoon. Let's do some Bon Jovi now on The Mountain.

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How you doing? It's Dave Allen, Sunday afternoon. One of my all-time favorite songs and a hell of a song to drive to. It's Molly Hatchet on the Mountain.

98.7 The Mountain, Wild and Wonderful Classic Rock with Kiss and Rock and Roll All Night. I don't know about all night, man. I'm 55 years old. I'll rock and roll all the way up till about 8:30, then it's time to drink some water and go to bed. Here's Guns N' Roses on The Mountain.

0: 98.7 Mountain Wild, a wonderful classic rock that is Triumph's Lay It on the Line Sunday afternoon with Dave Allen. I don't, you know, I just want to throw this out here real quickly, man. I got a great honor this past Thursday when I was told I was going to be inducted into the Broadcasting Hall of Fame. Ceremony coming up in October, and I've been doing this for 38 years, and they truly surprised me on the air on, you know, on the Metro News show that I do, Metro News Midday, when the whole crew walked in to the studio, office staff, the sales weasels, my wife, everybody came in there, and I thought, well, hell, this is an intervention. This is exactly what this is. But they told me I'm going into the Broadcasting Hall of Fame.
1: This is J.B. Akers, one of your Kanawha County delegates. 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This is J.B. Akers. 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Akers for West Virginia.
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98.7 Mountain Wild, a wonderful classic rock. Paul Rogers and Free on this Sunday afternoon, getting into your 3 o'clock hour. Dave Allen hanging out with you. It was great to see everybody yesterday in South Charleston for the annual Armed Forces Day Parade. They've been doing that thing for 67 years. I mean, and it's just a great turnout yesterday. Big shout out to Mayor Frank Mullins and Sean and everybody with the city of South Charleston. It was my pleasure to have Mountain Mama in the parade there yesterday. My pleasure to present to you some Aerosmith now on the mountain.

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0: 98.7 The Mountain, Wild and Wonderful Classic Rock. That is Dire Straits. You like free vinyl? We got it for you. Steve does this every Friday morning, 7:40. Steve Animals, Free Vinyl Friday. 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

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Coming up on a year or so, I mean, I think pretty soon that we lost the great Ozzy Osbourne, Mr. Crowley. It's a Sunday afternoon with Dave Allen. Let's go back to 1982 for Miss Jett and her Blackhearts on the Mountain.

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2: 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Tesla co-founder and bass player Brian Wheat is in the feature interview. We also chat with Alice Cooper, Dirty Honey's Mark LaBelle, and Jeff Tate. 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

0: 98.7 The Mountain Wild, a wonderful classic rock. Jerry Rafferty and Steeler's Wheel stuck in the middle with you. My man Jeff, he's Mr. 80s. He's got nothing but the 80s every weekday at noon. 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

0: 98.7 The Mountain, Wild, a wonderful classic rock with the Stones. Can't always get what you want. Dave Allen hanging out with you. Steve Hannibal does this thing every Monday, and we call it the Random Crap Prize Closet right now. Steve's been in radio since it was in black and white. I mean, that's how long this cat's been in radio. So he's got in his office, he's got an entire collection of crap. And so what he does is every Monday morning, he'll dig in there and he'll try to dig something out. The problem is that Steve is on vacation this week. All right, Steve is on vacation this week, so we're going to take a hiatus from him because nobody knows where he keeps the key to his office. Ever since the health department shut it down, he hides the key, so it's not going to be there tomorrow when Shockley is hosting for Animal, but Animal will have it for you coming up.
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1: This is J.B. Akers, one of your Kanawha County delegates. Thank you to everyone who supported me in the primary election. I also want to wish all of you with high school seniors at home the best of success. 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I'll always fight for common sense policies that allow our children and grandchildren to stay right here at home to live and work. Jobs, infrastructure, and schools. That's what matters most. This is J.B. Akers. Thank you again for your vote. It's an honor to represent you. Paid for by J.B. Akers for West Virginia.
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98.7 The Mountain, wild, wonderful classic rock with the Red Rocker, Sammy Hagar. Your love is driving me crazy. Dave Allen, you want to be driven crazy by the man with a lot of hair? 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Downtown Charleston, he'll be there on Summer Street for Thirsty Thursday. Lots of great mountain merch and fresh flowers from Arch Flowers Shop as well. 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Here's Judas Priest.

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0: 98.7 Mountain Wild and Wonderful Classic Rock with Boston Dave. Allen hanging out with you. Pretty much going to wrap it up for me. I will not be here next Sunday, as I normally am every Sunday, because I'm on vacation. Oddly enough, Steve Animal is going to be on vacation, and we're not even going to be together. We are separate ways, worlds apart, man. I don't know where he's going. He doesn't know where I'm going, but we're both going on vacation at the same time, leaving the entire station in the hands of people like Jeff and Shockley and Hollywood Jeff Petty. So I'll be back with you in a couple of weeks. Thank you so much to everybody that reached out to me for my announcement that I have been will be inducted in October into the West Virginia Broadcasting Hall of Fame. It's quite an honor. Appreciate everybody for listening to me for the past 38 years. So in the words of from the movie Urban Cowboy, let's get drunk and be somebody. All right. Charlie Kendall coming up top of the hour.
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6: 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They gained fame in the late 80s with their debut album, Mechanical Resonance. They hit the road this July with Motley Crue and Extreme, and they have a new album for us called Homage. Tesla co-founder and bass player Brian Wheat is in the feature interview. We also chat with Alice Cooper, Dirty Honey's Mark LaBelle, and Jeff Tate. Let's launch this galactic thunderdome with the week's third most valuable metal, Shinedown, and a song called Safe and Sound.

Shine Down with Safe and Sound, making a big leap onto the metal shop chart. Had the pleasure of living in Arizona for a few years, and make no mistake about it, Alice Cooper owns it, the whole state. A few months ago, he did a thing called Coop Stock. Now, who else could get away with that? Who else could cover a platinum Nirvana song and get away with it? Alice. Only Alice. I mean, this is the song that killed metal. Here's what it sounds like from a YouTube post.

0: can't play the whole thing because it's, you know, a bootleg. I really do hope he does a studio version of that song. I mean, if Alice does it, it can't be heresy, can it? Actually, it's just another reason for us to love Alice. He's the greatest showman in rock and roll.
1: There's a lot of instant gratification in doing a show and cutting your head off and seeing the audience react to it, you know? I would hate to see this whole generation get by without seeing at least one decapitation.

0: fresh metal straight from Canada. That's a band called Crown Lands on Metal Shop. It's from the band's new release, Apocalypse. You'll get their complete story on next week's feature interview. And in case you were wondering about this week,
1: this is Jeff Keith.
2: 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And we'll be this week's feature interview on the Metal.
3: 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Akers, one of your Kanawha County delegates. 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

0: Volbeat and Demonic Depression. That song made the top of America's hard rock and metal charts, and their book solid in Europe, but won't make it to the States this year. Metal Shop will keep you posted on when we can finally see them live. When it comes to timing, nobody beats Metallica. Metallica have announced a new reunion album with an expansive 2026 world tour. The tour includes major stadium dates across Europe, the UK, and the US, with special no-repeat weekend shows and high-profile support acts like Pantera, Gojira, Knocked Loose, and Avatar. This all signals a renewed creative unity and one of the most anticipated rock events of the decade. Legendary drummer Carmine Appice, who's never been shy, told Metal Shop recently a thing or two about his take on metal.
1: I think that's where heavy metal spotted with Metallica, with their, his Lazarus doing like brrrr with his feet. Nobody did that before. You know, I give him a lot of credit. And people put him down. I don't know why. He's the killer drummer. And Metallica was it. Buzzsaw, you know, guitar sound with the drums following it instead of the drums following the bass. That's where it started. Before that, all the Motley Crues and all those bands in the 80s, they weren't heavy metal. Dio, he wasn't heavy metal. Ozzy was. Blizzard of Oz, that wasn't heavy metal. It was hard rock. It was hard rock. Until Metallica came, it was a totally different guitar sound.

0: Jeff Tate, and another song from his Operation Mindcrime 3. It's called The Answer. Jeff gave Metal Shop his overview of his new album.
1: It's something that's always in the back of your head and constantly thinking about where these characters are, where have they gone, what else have they been through. And also, just the idea of perspective. People have a different perspective on a given situation. It just really depends on the angle you view it in, so to speak. How immersed you are in it gives you that sense of perception and perspective. So the first two albums really focused a lot on the character Nikki, and to a certain extent, Sister Mary as well. And the Dr. X character was this kind of shadowy figure we didn't know much about. Bringing his perspective, the way he grew up, the way he was shaped, really helps define who he is. And we see that how the story looks from that side of things.
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3: This is J.B. Akers, one of your Kanawha County delegates. Thank you to everyone who supported me in the primary election. I also want to wish all of you with high school seniors at home the best of success. 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I'll always fight for common sense policies that allow our children and grandchildren to stay right here at home to live and work. Jobs, infrastructure, and schools. That's what matters most. This is J.B. Akers. Thank you again for your vote. It's an honor to represent you. Paid for by J.B. Akers for West Virginia.
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0: Hey, welcome back. I am the Butcher, Charlie Kendall. Let's get rolling with Brian Wheat from Tesla on the feature interview. Tesla was formed in Sacramento, California, 1984, by bassist Brian Wheat and guitarist Frank Hannon. Originally called City Kid before adopting the name Tesla in 1986. Well, we're talking blues-based, hard rock, straightforward jeans and t-shirt. They stood apart from the hair metal scene of the late 80s. Bassist and co-founder Brian Wheat told Metal Shop that was no accident. Brian?
2: I have no animosity or disrespect for anyone that's considered a hair band. I get a little bit uptight sometimes when people try to call Tesla, well, they're a hair band. We weren't a hair band because that wasn't what we did. We're no more a hair band than the Black Crows were a hair band. You know, I mean, we were a blues-based rock band. Yes, we were on MTV, and yes, we came out in the mid-80s, and you know, but Metallica weren't a hair band. How about we were just a band that has survived 41 years, that wrote their own material, that tried to play music that was honest and straight from the heart?

0: Metal Shop's feature interview is with Tesla, and we're talking to bass player and co-founder Brian Wheat about their upcoming tour with Motley Crue and Extreme. According to Brian, when it comes to stepping on the stage with legends, Tesla can hold their own.
1: I'm fortunate and blessed because there is definitely a catalog. And that's the one thing I think why Nicky wanted us on this tour. Because, you know, he knew he was going to need a great band to be a support band. But I think he's like, this tour is going to be about songs. And Tesla's all about songs.

0: Tesla on Metal Shop's feature interview with a song from their third studio album, Psychotic Supper. Ryan Wheat told us about their new album.
1: There's a new Tesla record coming out July 17th, which is called Homage. It's one brand new song that we wrote, and it's 11 songs which are paying tribute to pretty much all the greatest singers of all time. So we did an Elvis Presley song, we did a Sam Cooke song, we did a Freddie Mercury, we did a Queen song, we did a James Brown song. Our ode to Paul McCartney was Come and Get It.
2: Right now, the first single is I Love You.

0: 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One word, Tesla the Band. Now, you really should stay right where you are.
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0: Welcome back to the only show with teeth. As Tesla bassist Brian Wheat told us a few minutes ago in the feature interview, if you're opening for a legendary band, you better bring it. Dirty Honey's Mark LaBelle totally agrees. Mark?
9: I also feel pressure from the artists that I'm opening for. Not that they're putting any pressure on us, but I want to do right by them. And, you know, I take it really personally that Slash has had us out, and Guns N' Roses and all those bands, that the Black Crowes too. Like, they're giving somewhat of their stamp of approval, and it's your job to go out and make their word more valuable.